0: of the WHO, Dr. Tedros Adhanom Ghebreyesus, made the appeal.
1: Containing Ebola depends on political commitment, sustained financing, and the trust and engagement of communities. 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
0: Bee Gees enthusiasts in Queensland are answering the call for a unique flash mob show. The Bee Gees Kazoo Flash Mob will be part of the City of Moreton Bay's Make Music Month celebrations. Workshops begin today ahead of the June 21 show at Redcliffe's Bee Gees Way, the location where the group originally formed. Event coordinator Melissa Weston told National Radio News the show is for everyone and there's no expertise required.
2: It's a real opportunity for people to get together, connect, just with a little bit of joy and fun.
0: British actor Anthony Head has died at the age of 72 following complications with pneumonia. He was best known for his roles in TV shows, including Buffy the Vampire Slayer and Ted Lasso. Despite the ongoing conflict between the two countries, Washington has confirmed that Iran's World Cup soccer team has been granted visas to enter the US just 10 days before their first match in Los Angeles. The BBC's Mimi Swaby.
3: With their first match approaching, Iran had negotiated a last-minute shift, moving their base from Arizona to Mexico due to visa issues and a growing belief in Tehran that the squad's presence in the US should be kept to a minimum. Earlier this week, the US Secretary of State, Marco Rubio, told lawmakers the US would not allow Iran's football delegation to include individuals linked to the Islamic Revolutionary Guards, a powerful branch of the Iranian armed forces. Several players in the Iranian squad have completed mandatory military service with the group. The Fars news agency has reported that some members of the Iran team's technical and administrative staff are yet to receive their visas.
0: Meantime, the Socceroos are getting ready for their final game before their opening World Cup match against Turkey. Australia will play Switzerland in a friendly tomorrow morning. Midfielder Aidan Hrustic says there's still some fine-tuning to be done.
4: I wouldn't call it changes. I think it's just you touch on improvements. You just touch on small little detail and what you can do better.
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6: And thank you, AJF, Brian and Sons, for the news update. And now for the weather. But before we do the weather, I should probably introduce myself. Good morning, Canamble. My name's Amanda Daniels. Welcome to, or welcome back to, the Amanda Daniels Show. I'm Amanda Daniels, but you can call me V, because that's what friends do. Okie dokie, the weather, freezing. There you go, that's done. It's just me, it's getting to my bones. But anyway, currently it is 10.8 degrees, but it feels like 7. And we're heading to a top of 16 today. Central Western Slope Plains for Saturday, mostly sunny. Wind south, 15 to 20 kilometres, becoming light in the evening. UV index is moderate. We're looking at less than 1 mil of rain, so we know what that means for the rodeo weekend, right? That's great. Humidity is sitting at 71%. And yeah, look, it isn't going to rain at all today. We've got little dashes where the rain's supposed to go, so that means nothing. Sunday, the 7th of June, a low of 4, top of 19, also less than a 5% chance of rain and less than 1 mil if we get it. Clear weekend for the rodeo. All right, Monday, partly cloudy with a 30% chance of rain, a low of 7, a top of 20 on Tuesday, low of 11, a top of 20, and we're looking between 1 and 5 mil there. So, yeah, nice. Bit more rain on the horizon, but grateful it has cleared up for the weekend. 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Yes, I see a lot of good-looking cowgirls and cowboys all around the town this weekend. You know, it's wonderful to see so many people being drawn to our community, which is amazing, and I hope you're all on your best behaviour to showcase us. Anyway, that's fine. Righto, the time right now is 10:06, and today, again, we are having Bill in, because I think he's enjoying coming in to just talk about crap. That's all we talk about, really, isn't it? And I think he's enjoying doing that. So he'll be back in today. And, of course, whoever walks in the door, it's usually a party here on Saturday mornings. And, we'll see what happens there. But I do have some PSAs to read out, which I will do shortly. But right now we're going to hit Michael Jackson with Billie Jean. Now, I started watching the Netflix thing with Michael Jackson last night, and I got about 15 minutes through it before I fell asleep. I'm going to get back to it. That's what I'm going to do. Because I think it'd be really interesting. And I don't know if we'll ever really know. Was he innocent? Was he guilty? Who knows? Anyway, he was a good singer-songwriter. Billie Jean. 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

Uncle Cracker there with Follow Me. And don't worry, Uncle Cracker, we're not going to find anyone else like you. We're not even looking. All right, and before that, we got Michael Jackson with Billie Jean. Now for the PSAs, I've been left here on the desk. So, I guess we'll start it off with that's coming up very shortly. So there is the Way Back Coonamble Suicide Prevention Community Event. So this is on Thursday, June 11th, from 3 p.m. till 5:30 at Coonamble Bowling Club. So there'll be local service information, community surveys to come and have your say, and supper provided, followed by social bowls. So I think this is a wonderful initiative, and, you know, I think we all have times where it's not so great. But yeah, it's about looking out for ourselves and one another and family and stuff. So yeah, it's a good thing to get to. And if you or anyone you know are having these type of thoughts, you can always ring Lifeline on 131114 or visit beyondblue.org.au. Moving on, we've got Coonamble Neighbourhood Centre invites you all to an 80s lunch-on. So let's step back into the 80s. I wish we could.

definitely go back. Come dance and sing to the disco karaoke prizes, and there'll be best fluoro dressed 80s outfits prizes as well. So that sounds awesome. Tickets are $10, which includes lunch, and you can purchase via 123 Ticks. Now, if you're having problems with that, ring the bowling club, ring the Coonamble Neighbourhood Centre, because there is a QR code that just goes straight through. So, you know, they might be around the town and that as well. But if you visit 123 Ticks / events, 51762, which I don't think you're going to remember there, but maybe you can just Google it as well, you know, to get that link there. But yeah, there are QR codes, and I'm sure they're around the town, but yeah, check with the neighborhood center. So no tickets will be sold at the door. Ticket sales will close on Sunday the 14th. So that's a week prior, and I would assume that would be to cater for food. So if you want to get there, RSVP. And if you have any questions, you can contact Annette Chapman at the Community Neighbourhood Centre there. All right, moving on. We've got between the 17th of June to the 2nd of July, there's Breast Screen New South Wales. So women aged 40 to 74, this one's for you. It's free, it's quick, it's easy. It promotes early detection, obviously, which is better if, unfortunately, there is something there. It's quick, it's easy. It takes about 20 minutes. And if you need any help booking or doing any registrations, you can contact Alison or Elsie from CAHS, so CAHS. And they'll help you out and make sure it all gets done. And yeah, anyway, I think it's a pretty important thing to get seen to and screened, particularly if you're at risk or if you've had any family members prior. And the last ones too, from the AMS or Coonamble Aboriginal Health Centre, CAHS, is they're conducting a survey at the moment about women's mental health. So if you're 16 years and upward, this one's for you. There are QR codes around the town in brochures and stuff. The survey ends on the 30th of June. And if you have any problems, again, Elsie is the one you can contact there at the AMS. So, amazing things happening all around the town. I got someone knocking at the door. So I will put you, it's probably Billiam. All right, I'll put you on to a song and I'll go and answer him. Let's go, Venga Boys. 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

0: AC/DC there with You Shook Me All Night Long. And then I don't know what was before then, because I was not distracted at all talking to Bill. Good morning, Bill.
1: Good morning, Bill. Good morning. Good morning. We were not distracted at all.
0: I was not distracted at all. So I was hearing about this awesome holiday that Bill's been on, and his ocean liner.
1: Oh, yeah. It was amazing. The Carnival Adventure. Hats off to, I'm not advertising here, but they treated me like royalty on the weekend. It was amazing. Janine and I were, this can't be real, something's going wrong. We're expecting a candid camera or something, because everything just went perfectly. We could not have got better. Lucky numbers kept appearing everywhere, and we resisted the casino. But it was non-stop entertainment and fun, and if you have any kind of disability in any way, cruising is the way to do it, because they are so accommodating. I walked around with this stupid moon boot on all weekend, and for the whole weekend it was getting me privileges, so I'm not going to complain. But no, a fantastic, it was our first-ish honeymoon. We didn't get a honeymoon 33 years ago when we got married, because we too busy raising kids, you know, you do what you do. And we just decided, yeah, okay, we're gonna, kids are all grown up and moved away, we're having a holiday. So yeah, totally worth it.
0: Well, this one you might like to go to, because the Canamble Neighbourhood Centre has invited any person with a disability and their carers to an 80s luncheon. So they get to do karaoke.
1: It's my jam.
0: And there's prizes for like 80s neon dress ups and stuff, costumes. So you guys might like to go to that.
1: That sounds awesome. Awesome.
0: Yeah, no, so this is on Saturday the 20th of June, but you've got to RSVP by the 14th.
1: Who's running that, sorry? Yeah.
0: The Canamble Neighbourhood Centre. So yeah. Annette Chapman.
1: Excellent. Get in contact with Annette for that. That'd be awesome.
0: Yeah.
1: Yeah, I might go there.
0: I thought 80. You'd be interested in that. Is my jam. Oh, this is good segue.
1: Went to a music trivia competition while I was on board.
0: Yeah.
1: And there was two teams of four, and we had to like listen to songs, and they even had the headphones where we couldn't hear the others, and it was a totally professional sort of, it was called Guess That Song, you know. So I got down to the grand final and lost. Lost on one word.
0: So
1: had to guess one word.
0: Not the DJ you thought you were.
1: No, we got down. Brutal. Everybody else had like six words, so it's easy to guess like a whole line. But when you came down to one word, it was Chicken Fried by Zac Brown Band. And it was Turn the Radio
0: On.
1: That's what I thought.
0: It's up, isn't
1: it? It's up, yeah. And everybody, even the champion from the other side who ended up winning it, goes, I thought it was on too, mate. And I turned around at the end of it, I said, I didn't want to tell you, but I'm a DJ. I should have known that. Like, shame. But we all got a medal for doing it, so it was good fun, yeah. Yeah, but now that sounds great. And when's that on again? The
0: 20th of June, but you've got an RSVP by the 14th, yeah.
1: I'll be ringing that as soon as we get off.
0: That'd be cool, right? Can I be your carer?
1: Yeah. You can push me in the wheelchair. All right, yeah. But, fantastic, mate. And we got great weather today for the rodeo, too.
0: I know. Have you seen all the good-looking cowboys and cowgirls we've got in the town at the moment?
1: I'm a married man, and... No.
0: Oh, I was going to suggest we do that win a date thing again.
1: Yeah.
0: Use the radio to pimp me out. Nah, it's fine. We wouldn't do that anyway. But no, I thought that was funny. That's
1: forward all emails.
0: Yes. No, and so I warned the good people of Canamble. I said, we need to be on our best behaviour to showcase how great we are. Like, I mean, we're great anyway.
1: So, starting
0: really
1: today.
0: Really great.
1: You
0: stunning.
1: Mean starting? Oh, crap. Okay. And best behaviour now. Okay.
0: Yeah.
1: Nah.
0: Have you had one of the pizzas yet?
1: No, I have not. And is the kebab store down the road again?
0: No, it's a dog or dog thing. Oh, it might be down at the rodeo, but it's not down at the under the shed thing.
1: Yeah, no. Unfortunately, with the wet weather I've got to keep this foot dry, so I can't be going down to the rodeo at all this weekend. But had I been able-bodied, I would definitely have been down there.
0: Yeah. Well, I'm thinking of it, like, because I've been asked all week, are you going? I'm like, I'll just wait out and see what the weather's
1: doing. I'm surprised you're not going. I thought you would have.
0: Well, I probably will now that the weather's stable. I just kind of wanted to make sure that was going to happen because we just don't have gumboots big enough for that slosh. Like, because it does get really sloshy, the ground there.
1: A lot of
0: imagine me footprints. With my three children, them all on their bums because they've gone...
1: accidentally, of course, they'd be loving it. Mud bath. No, I wouldn't.
0: No, thank you.
1: Hey, a little bit of Omo will get it out. No,
0: yeah. Yeah, we're right. So, anyway, it's beautiful weather.
1: Full day down there today, too.
0: Happy that's no wind either. That's
1: it is a little,
0: great.
1: I'll give it, it's a little bit icy, but that's this time of year.
0: Yeah, but it's not blowing a gale.
1: No. And I tell you what, I wouldn't mind going out on that cruise this weekend down there in Sydney.
0: Yeah.
1: They are copping it bad down there in Sydney this weekend. So, yeah.
0: But I wouldn't know. Nothing else exists except for Canamble to me.
1: I just live
0: in this little bubble.
1: Yeah, I know. Sometimes it's good to get out of the bubble, but bubble butt.
0: Bubble butt. No, yeah. That's a meaning for something else. Anyway,
1: yeah.
0: Like usually golf pants.
1: Not even. I must be old. I don't get that one.
0: It's fair enough.
1: Anyway, want to go to a song, or we'll come back in a little while?
0: Yes, I've got a song lined up for you specifically because it's been years, and you do it to me every time where you're in this seat.
1: Here we go.
0: You know it, don't you? Happy Saturday, Canamble.

0: Right, there was Queen there. Don't stop me now. We weren't even planning on it. Anyway, you're
1: as
0: on,
1: if,
0: Bill.
1: As if we could, mate.
0: Oh, couldn't stop him if we tried. No, you know, though, I was stopped this morning. There's a nice segue. I was going to have a gardening day this afternoon. And I thought, you know what I really need? I need some potting mix and I need some sugarcane dirt. And I went early.
1: Mm-hmm.
0: And cancer... obviously up at the rodeo. I'm going to have to, like, nudge Steve and go, take us some sugarcane mulch.
1: And can you deliver it?
0: Yeah, no, and because, like, I pull up here and there's about three or four big...
1: Oh, they have some massive
0: just
1: construction
0: next
1: work.
0: To the gate, and I'm like, I only need one. Just flick us a bit.
1: Well, were they open this morning?
0: No, they were down at the rodeo, which is awesome.
1: Yeah, that makes sense.
0: Yeah, and I didn't even think of it in my head, and I was so excited. I'm like, this is what I'm going to do today.
1: I'm still in that holiday mode.
0: Sort
1: of. Everybody comes up with shows on this weekend. We're, oh, crap, really?
0: Oh, do you still have sea legs? Are you still like going,
1: You know, that is a thing.
0: I know, it's a thing. I'd do it after a ferry ride in half an hour.
1: Yeah, no, we both did. It's funny, we were sitting there a couple of days ago just talking to each other. We were laughing at each other because we were both sort of doing like a little bit of a sway without knowing we had it. And we looked it up. It's actually, there's a French name for it, but it means sickness of disembarkment, meaning, yeah, because your brain... sort of gets clicks into that rhythm and that swing, so you don't get sick. And then when you do come off, it takes a couple of days to wear off. So, I mean, we were the weirdos walking around Sydney and like waving from side to side. But no, yeah,
0: it's all right, you would have fit right in there.
1: Yeah, a lot of weirdos in Sydney. Yeah. Oh, we went over to Manly Wharf to have lunch over there. Yeah, into Manly enemy territory. I know. Went over there and somebody goes, oh, the fish and chip shop over there on the wharf. It's absolutely beautiful, yeah. You know? Went and checked it out. $32 for a piece of fish and chips. And we just went, nah. Walked up the road to this little Italian place and got fish and chips there and sat on the beach. But I'm like, $32? What is it, straight out of the water and into the fryer?
0: Probably.
1: At least
0: probably
1: take a look,
0: That's the great thing about being on the coast, is it's nice and fresh.
1: Yeah.
0: Fresh.
1: Yeah. And Manly, so they jacked the price up.
0: Probably. Yeah,
1: probably because they knew I was a Dragon supporter.
0: That's it.
1: Yeah, we got to win. While I was away, I know, and everybody's saying, can you go away again?
0: Oh, very good.
1: People keep me on the cruise. They keep me on a cruise, I'll stay away. And they
0: I thought you were waving to someone out the window then. We've got Marty in the corner here too. He's just really quiet and he just started waving. I'm like, who are you waving to?
1: Yeah, I know. Can I? Yeah, we know. Marty, quiet. he's a legend, Marty.
2: Don't discuss my mental issues on air, please.
0: Hey, we didn't. You did.
1: You just did, mate. it's absolutely great being back. It is. I tell you what, no matter where, it's that old song, wherever I may roam, you know, it's Canamble's home. It was good to get back. It really was. I know, I need to get my head red beside that, but... coming home and just coming back into town.
0: There's something great about Canamble. I was saying to, actually, shout out to Prue Cullen. She had a birthday yesterday. Happy birthday,
1: hey,
0: Prue. She's just an amazing woman, isn't she?
1: She is.
0: And I was talking to her the other day and, you know, about how I got here and stuff. And she goes, would you ever go back? And I'm like, look, I miss the beach. But if I could take this whole little community to its same own little community by the beach...
1: Yeah.
0: With me?
1: I get you.
0: Then we're good. We're good. Like, no, I don't think I'd ever leave Canamble as well. So maybe we just both like that. Maybe we both need our head read, but I don't think so. I think that this town is just special.
1: Well, people say to me, you know, I'm going to come up and visit you, and I say, no, I should bring all Canamble down to visit you guys because you just love them.
0: It's
1: the characters in this town.
0: It's definitely good. It's very interesting. And,
1: You wouldn't want to be anywhere.
0: Oh, you know what? Talking about a character in this town, another shout out to Sparrow. Sparrow is currently residing in Coonabal.
1: Yep.
0: But he is one of the nickname Hall of Fames.
1: Yep.
0: Yeah. And I finally met him the other day, and I was like, oh my God, you're Starrett. He was so lovely. And
1: we There's had a so good many legends in this town. Yeah.
0: And yeah, I like doing shout outs to people who are just overly kind, and or if I just meet, go through the week.
1: Yep,
0: and
1: they're on there for a reason.
0: And
1: yeah.
0: Like, hey.
1: If you are new into town, you haven't checked it out, go for a walk around our main street and a couple of the offshoots there too. There's the nickname Hall of Fame.
0: Absolutely. And then you'll get a bit of more of an insight about what we mean about the characters around this town. Mm. And just, yeah.
1: Some of the ones that aren't listed on there, like there's 20 Winks because he only had one eye. Instead of 40 Winks. There was, I think I put a couple more, but there was a couple more that were on there. Blisters was one because he shows up after all the hard work's done. There's some beautiful ones on there. I'm sure the whole canal could fill me in with a heap of them, but yeah, have a chat to the people around town. They're just your locals. We're more than happy.
0: We're a friendly bunch.
1: Oh, yeah, they'll have a yak and they will talk your ear off for hours. But
0: yeah, you have to get away from us, not the other way around.
1: we like people.
0: We don't see a lot, except for each other.
1: People go, please don't go. Please don't go. Stay another night. Nah, enjoy your time while you're here, guys. It's a wonderful town and wonderful people and some great pubs and that to get a good feed into. So, and the Show Society, not Show Society, the Rodeo Association do a wonderful job every year. As well do the Show Society, sorry.
0: Yeah. Yes, well done, guys.
1: How did the show go while I was away? Thumbs up, I'm getting. Yeah,
0: Marty went. I did not. Again, the whole gumboot situation. And it's just me and three kids that just want to run in three separate directions. I've only got two hands and two eyes. This doesn't work out really well.
1: You dropped us off at the bus stop the morning we were leaving and I was like, and looking at the weather like, I really don't.
0: Yeah. It was very unfortunate because, we really wanted to go. We were looking forward to it and I'd been saving up for them for just so they could go crazy.
1: It's just
0: too hard
1: with
0: the
1: weather. Yeah, exactly. One kid, yes. Two, maybe, but when, you bring the whole tribe down.
0: Yeah, when you're outnumbered with hands, you are as children, it starts to get difficult.
1: We had four kids at one stage, and that was back when we had you had the kids on a leash.
0: Yeah, but you've got two of you, so there's still four hands, right? It's just me, two hands.
1: Tied two to the other two.
0: That's it.
1: Like a dog sled.
0: Oh, God, no. You can't foresee.
1: It'd be one way to get around the rodeo.
0: You know, it is true. Because Callum, when I used to have Callum on a... Well, you call him a lead, I guess.
1: Yeah, you used to use him, yeah.
0: But because he was shocking. Like, he's autistic and ADHD. And when he was three... And he was starting to get that real mind and sense of his own sort of thing and wanted to do his own. He'd just run out in car parks and everything, you know, and he'd just be off. And you get people just giving you the worst looks in the world, like you were some sort of
1: cruel person. I could tell you a story off
0: here
1: about that.
0: And I'm like, mate, my kid is autistic. Yeah. He doesn't have a sense of navigation. I've got a little baby in my arm and you know, a five-year-old as well. It's probably more sensible that I do have him restricted and safe. And, yeah, but you get looked at like you were the worst person in the world. And I'm like, mate, you walk a mile in my
1: shoes. Exactly.
0: And learn what's going on first. Before you pass your judgment.
1: You're yanking on that lead and pulling them back in. Could have saved their bloody life. You know?
0: Oh, 100%, you know. And the reason why we got it is because he nearly gotten flattened by a car because he just took off. Yeah. I can't run as quick as he can.
1: Our eldest, Jonathan.
0: In the car park of Glendale. I'll never forget it. And I'm like,
1: Jonathan's in his 30s now, but once we were walking on and we had him on one of them leads because he was a dart-off kid, you know.
0: Yeah.
1: You'd be looking around and go, where'd he go? You know, you dart off somewhere. So we'd had him on one of them and he went to straight out on the road. So I yanked him back, you know. Dad's reaction, oh, God, pulled him back. There was no traffic around. But this guy on the other side of the road decided he was going to lecture me on my style of parenting because of the lead. And I ended up shouting across the other side of the road that he should really keep his opinions to himself, or I would use the lead in another way. Yeah, exactly. Marty said, does he have kids? And I'm like, don't judge me on my style of parenting. Judge your own.
0: The people that I've had the most judgment, or the person I've had the most judgment of, she never had children, but no. She was an expert.
1: Oh, yeah, armchair expert.
0: Absolute expert.
1: Armchair
0: knew
1: expert.
0: Everything that could be known. I'm like, okay.
1: Yeah.
0: And then they'd have to tell you to not suggest it. And we did have a close relationship as well, so she could feel, I guess, a bit more open to just tell me bluntly.
1: Yeah.
0: But I'd be like, what?
1: What they don't get is we have one brain and the kids have their own brain. And the kids have their own brain. So
0: it's like me giving someone marriage advice and I've never been married before. What in the hell would I know?
1: Probably know a lot more than us married people, actually.
0: How would I know? I don't know. Go and ask someone who's successfully done it for 40 years.
1: Yeah, well.
0: They might have some information. You know, I sort of compare it the same way. And I'm like, don't tell me what to do.
1: I learned a long time ago this key to success is two words. Yes, dear.
0: Yes, dear.
1: Yeah, and always agree. Yes, it's okay.
0: Oh, well, that's
1: you're
0: never
1: going to win the
0: argument,
1: so just...
2: Happy wife, happy life.
1: Happy wife, happy life, yeah. Yeah, it's true. Yeah.
0: Or happy spouse, happy house. I think that's better. Because as a female, and I'm not married, so I might be talking out my butt here, but wouldn't it be more important that both are happy? Happy spouse, happy house, not happy wife, happy life?
1: Yeah, see, you would think so, right?
0: Maybe this is why I'm not married. Maybe I should have just...
1: You would think so, no.
0: Maybe I should have been a bit more
1: half the
0: nasty.
1: Time,
0: I don't know.
1: It's easier for us just to go, yeah, okay, sure, doll, whatever.
0: I wish my ex had done that. Anyway...
1: Oh, no, I'm going to leave that one alone. I am not going to get any more.
0: It's probably best that... All right, we're going to play the Voices song. I'm going to sing it, but not on air. I'm going to sing it for you guys when we're in the studio.
1: Okay.
0: Because it's fun. It's the Voices song. I love it. Elton John, Dua Lipa.
1: I don't smoke, but I might go out for one.
0: Cold Heart.
1: Oh, God.
0: Hey, don't promote smoking.

0: No.
1: It was well, just start, she forgot my mic.
0: Oh, I did, but no, it was just playing down the list. I'm like, nope.
1: No, denied.
0: I was, yeah, no, I was
1: I
0: too
1: like
0: busy singing.
1: That song, whatever it was.
0: It was Taylor Swift, Anti-Hero.
1: Yes, that's why I like it.
0: Provided, though, I don't actually mind that too much. I just wish she wasn't singing it.
1: Okay.
0: Anyway, Elton John, Dua Lipa, that was really great. And yeah. I was doing the voices and Marty goes, oh, my God, you can sing. And I'm like, I'm doing voices.
1: But that's all singing is.
2: Cold,
1: musically
2: cold
1: doing
2: heart.
1: Voices,
0: I'm pretty
1: it?
0: Sure I can't sing.
1: Yeah,
0: no, it's the throat thing. Though,
1: very,
0: you can do the high pitch and
1: Taylor Dane, Anastasia sort of sound to it, as if she
0: and
1: was singing through a nasal
0: pitch.
1: Cold.
0: It's great, yeah. No, it's fine. Anyway, big shout out to Seth Bennett, number 9 today.
1: One
0: more year to go, and you've got two digits. No, he's 9 years old today. Yeah. Happy birthday, buddy.
1: Nine. Oh, man, with none of the cares of the world. to be nine.
0: Get used to it, buddy, because next year, double digits, you start paying rent and bills.
1: Time to pay board.
0: Utilities, mate, 35 hours a week at least.
1: At your age, we were out in the coal mines.
0: Oh, well, they can't fit up the chimney anymore, so you got to put them up the roof or something.
1: They closed off the chimney.
0: No, we had to. All right.
1: No. Happy birthday, Seth.
0: Yeah, happy birthday, Seth. You're doing good. Let's do the weather on Seth's birthday. All right, the weather for Seth's birthday will be, well, currently it's 12.5 degrees, but it feels like 6.9. Oh, we've gone down a 0.1 degree since I've been here. It felt like 7 degrees when I first read it out an hour ago. Anyway, that's fine.
1: Could have sworn I wasn't able to put 7.12.
0: Top of 16 today. Central Western Slope Plains for Saturday, mostly sunny. Winds south, 15 to 20 kilometres, becoming light in the evening. UV index is moderate. We're not going to get any rain. I'm not going to read out all those stats because we're just not going
1: to
0: get it.
1: We just refused
0: humidity here, 65%. Yeah. Sunday, another bright, sunny day. Enjoy the rodeo. A low of 4, top of 19. On Monday, we're going to have a low of 7, a top of 20 and partly cloudy. On Wednesday, back to rain with a 90% chance of rain, actually. A low of 13, top of 19.
1: Nice.
0: Yep.
1: Nice.
0: And the weather forecast is brought to you by Gray's Auto Electrical, your still specialist. Okie dokie. That's it. That's pretty much me done for the hour anyway.
1: Don't do much, does it? Just goes quickly.
0: All right.
1: She sent me a text last night, goes, want to do a show tomorrow? And I'm like, well, you haven't prepared anything again, have you?
0: Actually, I did get a little bit of preparedness. But no, we're working on shows. Listen, I should probably get off here because it's going to go straight to the news. Why didn't it cut me off? Oh, well. Should we go to the news? We'll go to the news. Okay. Hang on, I'll be back.
3: Flu cases this season. More than 33,000 cases have been reported so far this year, down from almost 100,000 over the same period last year. The Australian Centre for Disease Control says last year's record infection rate has produced some immunity, but people are being urged not to be complacent and to get vaccinated this flu season. Almost half of people admitted to hospital with respiratory infections this year have had RSV. Two Russian cosmonauts on board the International Space Station have completed the repair of one of two leaks that had caused concern. The leak has been caused by long-standing cracks inside a transfer tunnel. The Russian Space Agency noticed a recent drop in pressure. Here's the BBC's Richard Hollingham.
4: There have been leaks in this particular section since 2019. So this has been on and off. They thought they'd fix them. And so that's why it was quite a surprise that suddenly we got this alarms about a further leak and this needed to be fixed right now. But the space station is old. You know, it's been there. It's been in this harsh environment for a long time. It's got, you know, potentially another 4 years of life till 2030. But I think we're going to see more and more of these sorts of problems.
3: Tap and go technology will be rolled out on Victoria's train networks over the next couple of weeks, starting tomorrow. The MyKey changes have faced lengthy delays. Full fare commuters will soon be able to use credit cards, phones and smartwatches to pay at all MyKey-enabled stations. Plans to roll out the technology on trams and buses are being finalised. The World Health Organization and Africa Centers for Disease Control say they need more than $500 million over the next 6 months to combat the current Ebola epidemic in the northeast of the Democratic Republic of the Congo. The WHO has been hit with severe funding cuts in recent years. The head of the organization, Dr. Tedros Adhanom Ghebreyesus, says a coordinated response to the outbreak is crucial.
2: Speed matters. Coordination matters and consistency matters. The opportunity now is to act with clarity and discipline, using a common plan to guide a common effort. If we do that, we can bring this outbreak to an end and strengthen the systems that protect people from the next one.
3: Authorities in the New South Wales Hunter Valley have ordered 5 illegal tobacco shops to close for 90 days and seized more than $250,000 in products. Police and health department inspectors conducted an operation in Cessnock this week. They confiscated $33,000 in cash, more than 200,000 cigarettes, loose leaf tobacco, vapes and nicotine pouches, with an estimated street value of about $260,000. Police say investigations are continuing. Tributes are being paid for former Tasmanian senator and Catholic priest Michael Tate, who's died at the age of 80. Father Tate served as Minister for Justice in the cabinets of both Bob Hawke and Paul Keating. In 1993, he became Australia's ambassador to The Hague and the Holy See. Father Tate was also a parish priest in the Archdiocese of Hobart. To sport, and the Knights have been knocked out of the NRL's top four after losing 32 points to 30 against the Melbourne Storm.
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0: Lucky I know how to put it through properly.
6: Around Australia?
0: Oh, no, not really. Oh, God. Hey, guys. Uh-huh. I was lucky I know how to do it properly, but we can put it through. I can't take it back away.
1: I can't hear myself.
0: Why can't you hear yourself?
1: I don't know. What have you done to me? There we go.
0: Oh, it's just there your headphones. Yeah. You're all right.
1: Yeah. I can hear it now.
0: Calm down.
1: Can we turn it back down again? Don't like it. Nah, it's all good.
0: No, all good. All right.
1: We were just talking about computer gremlins and we got hit with a couple.
0: Yeah.
1: Anyway. It happens. The joys of live radio.
0: I tell you what happened at the beginning of the week. That was a computer thing and I just went... So I was at work and out of my peripherals, my screen's up and everything, and it was on my mail account, email account. And I was leaning over the other side. I must have been maybe messaging or Googling something. Anyway, but I was Googling on my phone and out of my peripherals, I see this flick, flick, flick, flick, flick. I'm like, so naturally, I just turn around and have a look at the screen and every single one of my emails is going delete, delete, delete, delete, delete, delete, delete, delete like a virus, and it's just one after the other and I can't stop it. And because I hadn't done anything, I wasn't using the computer, I didn't touch anything, I didn't know how to stop it, and it deleted all of it, and then it came up with permanently delete all these files, yes or no, and I kept clicking no. But it just kept flashing up, it wouldn't let me not do that either, and I'm oh my god, I cannot lose, because it was like 917 emails.
1: Oh, no.
0: I cannot lose all these emails. Like, I just really can't. Oh, what's going on? What's going on? So I'm like, I think I did a little bit of a prayer and I just shut my computer down. And then it come back up and it was working.
1: That's the IT thing. Did you try turning it on?
0: Turn it off.
1: That's what they'll tell you every time. Try turning it on.
0: Oh, my God. But, yeah, didn't I? I didn't freak out. Computers, they're great when they work. They are not when they don't, anyway.
1: But I tell you what, we're in a society now where pretty much can't do without them anymore.
0: No, not at all.
1: They're so intertwined in everything, you know. Even while we were down in Sydney just wandering around, you'd realise that it rings tag and punch your card and
0: over your AI airbrings. And tracking.
1: Yeah, you've been watched everywhere you go. And mm-hmm. even on the boat, they tell you they use facial recognition for security reasons, you know. It's everybody's cool with it. But it's part of society. We've kind of got to be cool with it, you know.
0: Yeah, except for, like, I mean, I guess out in the country we're a little bit behind the eight ball, and I get really I get flustered when I go back to the coast and the cities and stuff now. You know, all their operational stuff, even just going to the supermarket Drabbing and like, your own bag, and you've got to do this, and some machines only take cards and don't, and
1: traffic lights
0: too. Just give me the checkout chick, will ya? Like, and there isn't one. Yeah. Or they'll tell you, no, we don't do this. We can only assist you. You're doing it yourself. Look, why are you here?
1: Yeah. And while I'm at it, restaurants in Sydney, QR code menus. No. That's just a way of you not having to pay a waiter to come out and serve me. I want a waiter to come out and serve me, you know. I want that experience. That's part of dining.
0: It must be very difficult for, like, for example, elderly people who mightn't have a lot of people to talk to and actually use going to the shops as a way of you know, that social human outing. Bond, social, exactly. You know, so...
1: But I just saw that and I thought, no.
0: Might be the only time they talk to another human for a week.
1: Me scanning and doing that has just taken someone's job away from them.
0: So. Yeah, well, that's what I mean. Like, and if there's no of these human interaction jobs, what about those people that go out to specifically have that socialised human interaction?
1: Yeah, exactly.
0: Because I know my grandfather, he was kind of one of them. He'd go down to Coles once or twice and he'd just be talking to random people because it'd get him out of the house and got him to have a chat with someone.
1: Do you remember last year we did a show? Beginning of our show, really, was we did one about AI. Pardon me.
0: We've done a few shows.
1: And that was a year ago. And have you seen the progression in AI since then?
0: Yeah. We should revisit that because that was a very interesting topic.
1: Eye-opening and it has progressed a million times exponentially since then in a year.
0: Mm.
1: And having to be looking at the whole open AI thing.
0: Since then I've done 3 Certificate 4 courses and now I work full time. And so prior, when we first did that AI thing, I didn't really overly use it myself. Like, I might have used it in the ways of Google and stuff through Google, like Google using it. Does that make sense? Am I explaining that right? But now I turn to Microsoft ChatGPT and 365 to help me along to do things or research things. And I quite use it often.
1: I've used it here to help write scripts for ads and stuff.
0: I've done that before as well.
1: It's crazy good how helpful it is.
0: And so I've gotten really accustomed to using those platforms, I guess, in the last, you know,
1: but then you have the other side of the sword.
0: It's very different.
1: Of the sword in that it's cutting jobs out now too. Let's revisit that one and come back to that one in a couple of weeks. Anyway,
0: give us radio something to people, prep about.
1: Enjoy yourselves over the weekend.
0: Yeah, we're already late. Yeah. Oh, my coffee's going cold. Oh, it's not cold Tuesday yet, Marty B. Oh, no, your ad, the coffee's going cold and it's already, you're already wishing it's Friday.
1: She sounded like, what's his name?
0: Oh, B Square.
1: You sound like good old Uncle Arthur.
0: I'm doing voices, man. Oh, I'm telling you.
1: It's a good old kid, not Uncle Arthur.
0: But wait, there's more. All right. We're getting out of here. There's no more.
1: We lied. She lied.
0: I lied.
1: All right. Back next week, maybe? Okay.
0: Yeah, I'll be back here on Tuesday. Tuesday? Why did I say Tuesday? Actually, I will be here on Tuesday. Look at that. I flicked it. No, Sunday. They kind of sound the same.
1: I might be here if she brings me up on Friday and goes, hey, want to come in tomorrow? No, I know, because I just know where
0: she invites me. I'll ask you here with witnesses.
1: No, it's because you haven't prepared anything, so you need filler.
0: That was the first one. Stop it. But bless you for thinking that every week and still coming in anyway.
1: I'm a filler. There we go.
0: Yeah, so instead of me preparing anything, I just prepare Bill.
1: He's a Bill I prepared earlier. Anyway, we get out of here and let these poor radio people listen to their music.
0: All right, Brian Adams, Summer of 69. Happy weekend, guys. Happy weekend, Canambles. Happy weekend, all our visitors to Canamble. Drink water. Tell someone you love them.
1: Stay classy, Canamble.

Bryan Adams there with the Summer of 69. I swear I'm actually not here. I've gone home, but no, not really. But we've gotten in a last minute thing to say. DJ Skull will be doing a live DJ set tonight from 7 till 10, and it's hard trance. Just wanted to let you guys know that. So if you're into hard trance, Bill's trying to do the Donald J. Trump dance to it. You can try doing that to the hard trance. Why not? Stop it, guys. I can't do this with a serious voice if you keep doing things in the background there. All right. So, yeah, if that's your jam, from 7 till 10 tonight with DJ Skull. All right. Now, that's truly it from me, all guys. Yeah, drink some water. Tell someone you love them. Bye.

0: tired of that mid-afternoon slump? Feeling like you'll get up and go, just like got up and went? Well then, perk up your ears, Canamble, because Global Village Cafe is brewing something special just for you today. 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

That was Scott Dann and Cowboy Up. Chelsea Basham before that, One of These Days. And Slim Dusty, We've Done Us Proud. It's brought the time up to 19 past one here on Coonamble's Community Radio, MTMFM 91.9, the voice of Coonamble. Coming up now, Cheryl Lee. It's just me.

0: That was Chuka Country and Seven Spanish Angels. Plains of Pepper Bernardi came from Slim Dusty. Chloe Marks and the Mayhem gave us Cheaper Than Therapy. And Road to Nowhere came from Cheryl Lee. It's brought the time up to 26 to 2 here on Coonamble's Community Radio, MTFM 91.9, the voice of Coonamble. Coming up after this next sponsored announcement, Shane Hogan, freewheeling friend.
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0: child, I probably never appreciated the stories my dad told me about his droving days and the trips he undertook. But now I feel it is our duty to preserve that part of our family's heritage and feel it a privilege to relay one of his stories in A Drover's Life. From cloudless skies the sun beat down, no end to drought in view. Hard years were here and money scarce. What could the young man do? He'd tramped with Blue, his faithful dog, through Queensland's outback heat. The choking dust, the swarms of flies, they almost had him beat. To quit was far from on his mind, despite life's crushing blows. And though no answer seemed in sight, he just kept on the go. He sold his saddle for some nosh, his bridle bought some smokes. Mount Sturgeon lay not far ahead, he'd heard they're hiring blokes. How fortunes change and prayers are heard, the boss gave him a start to take some heavy drafts down south, which lifted his young heart. So soundly did he sleep that night, as mind and soul were one. He'd leave next morn for Nevertire and rise before the sun. Old Blue, his faithful heeler dog, would have to stay behind. Too hard on paws, no wagonette, was what had crossed his mind. With pack horses, 500 drafts, all bound for New South Wales, this jaunt would sort the men from boys and make them tough as nails. The frequent passing of the mobs had left the stock route bare, but with the drafts all in their prime, he guessed they'd make it there. A local cop at Prairie then rode out to meet the crew. "Turn back, you blokes. Mount Sturgeon says the market's fallen through. Seems word from down at Nevertire is bullocks making dough. Your boss says take the drafts back home. His bullocks right to go." They walked the 1,300 head back down the route they'd come, but lack of grass and watering holes make bullocks troublesome. The weather, worn and weary men, each one had done his share. For 6 hard months they'd walked that mob down Stock Route Stony Bare. With Burke in view, what crossed their minds was what most drovers dread, the river and its swinging bridge, which lay just up ahead. The bridge it stretched for near a mile and spooked the touchy mob. To cross that creaky swinging bridge was gonna be a job. 3 days at dawn and dusk they tried. Each time the mob would balk. No matter what the stockman tried, the bullocks wouldn't walk. A weather-beaten widow, who was truly past her bloom, would silhouette the morning light amidst this face of gloom. Each day the widow, with her mob of motley-looking cows, amazed them as they crossed the bridge. Their mob would snub for hours. Dead beat, the drovers watched in awe. These cows with calves at play, observing how they crossed the bridge at dawn and dusk each day. Then finally, the penny dropped. They'd use them as their lead. But not for naught, the widow snapped. £5 is what I need. At dawn, the widow joined their mob. "Just follow me," she said. And stone the crows, they followed her, all 1,300 head. They pushed the bullocks on to Burke and finally Nevertire, where at long last they stood in yards all ready for the buyer. For 8 long months they'd been away, though felt a sense of pride, a job well done, a wad of notes, and self-esteem beside. 'Twas thoughts of home that filled his head, along with his mate Blue, so grabbed his swag and headed north. A change was overdue. With Blue in tow, he waved goodbye, and waited at the bend to hitch a ride and see his folks before the year would end. A thunderhead was rolling in. A change was on the way, but that's the lot of a drover's life. You take it day.
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That was Ruarkus, the Mechanical Bull. Before that, Kristen the Grey gave us A Drover's Life. And Shane Hogan started off with Freewheelin' Friend. That's brought the time up to 9 to 2 here on Coonamble's Community Radio, MTM FM 91.9, the voice of Coonamble. Chris Liddox now, an all-around cowboy.

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Ladies' fashion wear, men's and kids' casual wear are arriving daily for you to stock up on in the colder months ahead. 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They are available now to help you kick off the season in style. 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And don't forget, Leonard's stock an extensive range of doonas, sheets, pillows and towels, as well as a range of quality gifts. 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Can you give

brought you into the bile? Made a leap and chose to born. Poor fella landed just behind the bull's horns. Gordon let out a cry, I remember it well.

That was Mick James. Gordon Rides the Bull. Chris Boots Lee before that, Blame It on the Beer. And Chris Liddock's All Around Cowboy. That's brought the time up to 2:01 here on Coonamble's Community Radio, MTM FM 91.9, the voice of Coonamble. 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For today, mostly sunny, winds southerly 15 to 20 kilometres per hour, becoming light in the evening. Maximum temperature predicted of 16, and it's 15 at the moment, so getting very close. Tomorrow, mostly sunny, patches of morning frost on the slopes, chance of fog in the morning, mainly in the south, and light winds. Temperature minimum of 4, maximum 19. Monday, mostly sunny, chance of fog and frost in the south in the morning, slight chance of a shower in the northern plains, most likely evening. Near zero chance of rain elsewhere. Chance of a thunderstorm on the northern plains in the morning and afternoon. Light winds becoming east to northeast, 15 to 20 kilometres per hour during the morning. Temperatures minimum 7, maximum of 20. And Tuesday, partly cloudy, high chance of showers in the plains, medium chance elsewhere. Chance of a thunderstorm in the southern plains, afternoon. Winds northeast, 15 to 25 kilometres per hour. Temperatures a minimum of 11, maximum of 20. And Tuesday, they're saying there's a 60% chance of 1 to 5 mils of rain, so. And Wednesday, 90% chance of 10 to 20, so could be a bit of rain next week. What have we got here? Tom Maxwell, Bandy the Rodeo Clown.

0: That was the Angels coming down. Before that, Roger Miller was King of the Road. And Tom Maxwell gave us Bandy the Rodeo Clown. That's brought the time up to 12 past 2 here on Kanabalas Community Radio. MTMFM 91.9, the voice of Kanabal. Coming up now, after this next message, Mick James, Rodeo in My Bones.
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2: 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I load up my van, head out in the night. You see, I'm chasing a dream that may never come true. Gets in your blood, makes you feel high, and something young cowboys gotta do.

0: Ralston is an expanding local company owned and operated by the Ralston family, and they are extremely proud of the job opportunities they have offered to locals. Batterline are a construction company who stand by their view that no job is too big or too small. They specialise in major roadwork construction, but they are more than happy to grade and improve your access road. They can also sink tanks and even desilt your dams as well. So next time you need that special job done, give the crew at Batterline a call on 68223019. 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
1: Or a flat tyre? 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

There we had CNC Music Factory, Gonna Make You Sweat. Chris Callahan's Honky Tonk Country Blues. And Mick James' Rodeo in My Bones. That's brought the time up to 24 past 2. Here on Coonamble's Community Radio, MTMFM 91.9, the voice of Coonamble. Coming up now, Scott Strapp, The Great Divide.

That was Mick James, Cowboy Gear Shifter. Brooks and Dunn gave us Cowboy Town. And Scott Strapp gave us The Great Divide. That's brought the time up to 26-3 here on Coonamble's Community Radio, MTMFM 91.9, the voice of Coonamble. Coming up now, Jane Denham. 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

0: few laughs around the shearing sheds. Most shearers are wags, and they like to pull people's leg, that's for sure. There's a young, very green jackaroo, and he had smoko with the shearers, and when he went back outside to get on his horse, to his shock, someone had painted his favourite horse's rump bright yellow. He stormed back into the shed and he said, "Who painted my horse's rump yellow?" And the presser, the biggest, toughest-looking, hairy-chested joker in the shed you've ever seen, stood up and he said, "Me. What are you going to do about it, young fella?" He said, "Oh, I thought I should let you know, mate, the first coat's dry." Shearers. There's a shearer, of course, they love a cool drink on a hot day. Well, this shearer, he's driving from one wool shed to the next after a big cutout party, and he's got a few stubbies, of course, in his old Holden, and he's loses control of the old Holden as he goes around a bit of a hairpin bend on a gravel road, and the old ute starts fishtailing out of control. And a cocky mustering nearby saw it all happen. The ute continues fishtailing down the road, and then suddenly she spins around a couple of times, and then it's rolling over and over about five times. And by the time the cocky canters across on his horse, the dust has settled, and there's the shearer hanging upside down in the old Holden trying to find his stubby. And he says, "Struth, mate, are you drunk?" He says, "Course I'm flaming well drunk. What do you think I am, a bloody stuntman?" Shearers are wagged. Well, that particular shearer, apparently he went and had a holiday down in Sydney once. And he's on the terps, mate, and he's sitting at Circular Quay watching the passing parade, and he's got a nice little six-pack with him. And he sees a joker running for the last ferry heading for Manly. And he takes a big jump and he misses and he lands in the drink. And next thing, he's floundering around the wharf in front of this shearer sitting there with his six-pack. And he's yelling out, "Help! Help! I can't swim! Help me! Help me! I can't swim!" And the shearer bellows back, "Oh, for Christ's sake, mate, pipe down, will ya? I can't play tennis either, but I don't carry on like that." Anyway, walking back through the park near Circular Quay, he saw a joker who'd been jogging, doing his push-ups on the lawn. He said, "Mate, I hate to tell you, but your girlfriend's gone." Anyway, enough of that. Let's get back to the shearers' yarns. Shearers love a cool drink on a hot day, as I mentioned earlier, and so do shearers' cooks. This is a bit of verse I wrote about a one-armed shearers' cook. The shearers' cook was rough as guts. He spat, he stank, he swore, his hair had never seen a comb. He had stubble on his jaw, chop bones in his big moustache, and old crumbs amongst the bristle. Into the stew pot they would drop amongst the spuds and gristle. An ash that fell from the durry stuck to his bottom lip. As he coughed away at the old wood stove, his big hawk nose would drip. He'd give it a wipe on his sleeve, and then he'd scratch his bum. His breath would make a camel faint. The fumes were plonk and rum. But apart from all that, he was a nice bloke. Never did his block or whinge. Loved a yarn, could take a joke, and enjoyed an occasional binge, then kept himself fully topped up with whatever was to hand. Drank lemon essence by the cup. Cooking sherry was banned. He lost his favourite drinking arm after a big night at a pub. Fell in a harvester on a farm, so an offsider chopped the grub and served the tucker to the plates when Barney was too sloshed. "He's in the shower," we'd all joke. "The bludger never washed." But he could manage most chores all right and knock up a reasonable feed, plumbed up for smoko. That suited us, with a cup of char and some weed. But his rissoles were bloody beaut. We scoffed them by the mile till a rousey walked into the shed with a silly look on his dial. His face was white and sort of stunned, his gob hanging agape. He'd seen Barney whack Mince under his arm and then roll it into shape. No wonder that Mince was flavourful. We shearers weren't too bright. We never wondered how a one-armed cook could make rissoles look just right. Well, some blokes bucked and called for tar, Mitz Technicolor yawns, and some bellowed out, "Let's go on strike," like a mob of commie prawns. But the rest of us kept shearing, though our speed was down by half. We kicked our monkeys down the chute and then had a bloody good laugh.
1: That was Sandy Thorne and the Shearer's Cook. Sarah Storer before that with Currajong Tree. And Jane Denner was first with This Is Radio. It's brought the time up to 3:15 here on Coonamble's Community Radio, MTMFM 91.9, the voice of Coonamble. Coming up after this next sponsored announcement, Chris Liddox, hooked on an 8-second ride.
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That was Ross Webb and two old mates. Shandy Fancy gave us the ride. And Chris Deluxe, Little Ox, gave us Hooked on an 8-second ride. That's brought the time up to 3-3 on Canamble's Community Radio, MTMF 91.9, the voice of Canamble. Sammy Kershaw and Laurie Morgan now, and he drinks tequila.

Somebody tell me, somebody try, where was it going when I said goodbye?

I'm riding in a taxi, I'm waiting on a train, I'm sitting by the window on a big jet plane. I can't get her out of my mind. Well, she's long gone now, I saw her that, and I cussed myself, cause

There we had Kevin Welch, Kieran Kane and Fats Kaplan and Clean Getaway. Sammy Kershaw before that and Laurie Morgan, He Drinks Tequila. That's brought the time up to two past three actually. So that brings us to the end of my session for today. So I've got a playlist on in a minute, but we'd better have a look at the weather first of all. And of course, this is brought to you courtesy of our sponsors, Gray's Auto Electrical, your steel specialist. Okay, for today, mostly sunny. Wind southerly 15 to 20 kilometres per hour, becoming light in the evening. Predicted maximum is 15. I thought they said 16 earlier, but anyway, 15, and which is what it is now, so. Tomorrow, mostly sunny, patches of morning frost on the slopes, chance of fog in the morning, mainly in the south, light winds. Temperature minimum of 3, maximum of 19. And Monday, mostly sunny, chance of fog and frost in the south in the morning, slight chance of a shower on the northern plains, most likely in the evening. Near zero chance of rain elsewhere. Chance of a thunderstorm on the northern plains in the morning and afternoon. Light winds becoming east-northeast, 15 to 20 kilometres per hour during the morning. And temperatures, minimum of 7, maximum of 21. Tuesday, partly cloudy, high chance of showers in the plains, medium chance elsewhere. Chance of a thunderstorm in the southern plains, late afternoon. Winds northeast 15 to 25 kilometres per hour. Temperatures minimum of 10, maximum of 21. And they're saying an 80% chance of 1 to 5 mils of rain on Tuesday, so. And rain-wise, 90% chance of 10 to 20 on Wednesday, so looks like it could be a bit next week. And don't forget, DJ Skull. We'll be doing a live DJ set tonight from 7 till 10. So. Okay, and we'll get the playlist underway. Start off the Max Jackson, How to Love a Girl.

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0: tired of that mid-afternoon slump? Feeling like you'll get up and go, just like got up and went? 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

0: Castlereagh, the Coonamble Bowling Club has bingo and raffles every Monday. 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

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Really wanna make you mine. 4, 5, 6, come on and get your kicks. 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

Testing. 1, 2, 1, 2, 1, 2. Hello, Canamble. That's right, DJ Skull in the house, ready to take you through till 10 o'clock tonight. And this is going to be a live DJ set right here on Canamble's community radio station, MTM FM 91.9. From now till 10 o'clock, we're going to be playing just a little bit of old school trance. Then from 8 till 10, I'm going to be banging out the hard trance with DJ Skull in the mix and MCing in the meantime. So we're going to start off with an old school banger, and this is a bit of Nick Fish and South End with a bit of old school tracks for you. Like I said, then we'll hit you up with some hard trance. So here we go, Canamble.

radiates her brilliant beauty into the caverns of space and time. Perhaps you are aware of those who watch over your home and experience it as a place to visit and play with reality. 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

Rightio. Now we're going to go into a bit of hard trance, Canamble. That's right. We're going to step it up a level from now till 10 o'clock. We're going to, DJ Skull's going to be absolutely hitting it hard. And it's going to be loud, it's going to be fast, and it's going to be hard. So we're going to start off with a classic track, and then we're just going to absolutely crank it up. And we're going live on Facebook as well. And this is MTM FM 91.9, Canamble's community radio station. So here we go, Canamble, strap on your seatbelts, because we're going to go in hard and fast.

That's right. This is the sounds of DJ Skull live Hard Treats Mix here on TMFM 91.9. So I'm just getting started, Kinamble.

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So crank it up and play it loud.

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0: Yes, there you go. Hope you enjoyed that, DJ Skull in the mix. Yeah, for another Saturday night here on MTMFM 91.9. And that brings it out for another Saturday night. Time is 2 minutes past 10. And, Rob, we've got some great tracks to ease you through tonight. Here comes a bit of Ed Sheeran, We're Thinking Out Loud, Your Proof, a bit of Fleetwood Mac, Go Your Own Way, Avanti, We've Wake Me Up, and Rio Speedwagon, Keep On Loving You. And there's only one thing that DJ Skull has to say.
1: That's all, folks.

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0: 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I should stop asking questions for you. Get up and leave.
1: I'd love to hear you sing along. This is one of my favorite songs of all time. It's called Fast Car.

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1: Nope. Didn't think so.

0: Leonard's are gearing up for winter. Ladies' fashion wear, men's and kids' casual wear are arriving daily for you to stock up on in the colder months ahead. There are kids and youth football and soccer boots, as well as footy socks and a new range of safety headgear introduced this year. They are available now to help you kick off the season in style. So if you're looking for something warmer as winter approaches, call in to see Leonard's range of track pants, pullovers, tops, flannelette shirts and jackets, beanies and gloves for all those freezing days outdoors. And don't forget, Leonard's stock an extensive range of doonas, sheets, pillows and towels, as well as a range of quality gifts. Please call in and have a look. 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

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I said you look so fine that I really want to make you mine. 4, 5, 6, come on and get your kicks. 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

0: 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I should stop asking questions for you. Get up and leave.
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Ooh.

0: 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Batterline are a construction company who stand by their view that no job is too big or too small. They specialise in major roadwork construction, but they are more than happy to grade and improve your access road. They can also sink tanks and even desilt your dams as well. So next time you need that special job done, give the crew at Batterline a call on 68223019. 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

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Ladies' fashion wear, men's and kids' casual wear are arriving daily for you to stock up on in the colder months ahead. There are kids and youth football and soccer boots, as well as footy socks and a new range of safety headgear introduced this year. 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And don't forget, Leonard's stock an extensive range of doonas, sheets, pillows and towels, as well as a range of quality gifts. 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Leonard's is a proud sponsor of Coonamble's 91.9 MTM FM since 1998.